0: 80-90.
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2: 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Go on. That's good. Now the tambourine. Right now.

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Rewind. Just on Radio Gelosa. 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
3: Ooh, hey, hey. Oh, what we're living in. 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

The bad times in life is like a telephone. You never know when it's a go ring. But when it ring, just pick it up and receive. When you finish, put down the receiver and carry on. 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

And I touched your face, narcotic mindfulness, Mary Jane. And I called your name like an addicted to cocaine, calls all the stuff you love.